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0: 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All right, re le tshentwe le FM le gona.
2: Man of the Match.
0: Hey, le kae na?
2: Alright, we are men of the match.
0: Ah, God, I'm going to say that I'm going to win.
2: Alright, we are men of the match.
0: Support Roka on the Kamaka Mabuso.
2: You say, I tell our men of the match. More lining one, they were more jubilee.
0: Oh, that's more revoke at your young Camonton, Kurlil Matia Savonaland.
2: Ah, you will get one like Bulagat one. My father, Gavagan of Pagan, men of the match, get out of Yangar when you go to women of the match.
0: Yeah, I didn't remember.
2: Yeah, Register Sinana, women of the match, Luis Rachet, the chairman at Travel FM, women of the match, who did that.
0: La. Ra lebo ga Braleoi, ra lebo Braleoi 0860002452086 Ara o leboga monna wa pele ya Gauteng re tlo re leboga tle. Okay, right, Arlo Che Tobel FM.
3: Awewe.
0: 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Right, Wiza. 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Yeah. 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
0: Come on, re o leboga tle
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1: Our vigilant law enforcers responded swiftly. He was arrested after he failed to present valid documents or documentation while attempting to obtain accreditation as an artist for the event. To those that will want to follow, the message is clear. No accreditation, no access.
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2: 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This related to a view that suspended National Police Commissioner General Fani Masimola and Intelligence Head Lieutenant General Dumsani Khumalo should be removed. I am Sibahle Mota in Pretoria.
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3: 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We only have two ways to access by land. It's rainy almost every day, but today and yesterday is very sunny, and I hope that helped rescue teams to enter the areas to help people.
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4: Regularly reviewing and changing legislation ensures that laws remain fair, useful, and ensures equality before the law. It allows government to fix outdated rules, adapt to new technology, and to respond to changing social and political values. Without updates, laws can become inefficient, fail to protect citizens, or create legal confusion.
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4: 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And in many instances where we would have seen sinkholes creating and therefore providing such risk. So severe harm done to affected communities by illegal miners has increased due to illicit mining activities.
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4: There have been reports of trustees misappropriating these funds through excessive fees, improper investment, or outright misuse of the funds. The bill proposes such circumstances. A court must, before granting an order for the creation of a trust, satisfy itself that a trust is an appropriate mechanism to hold the funds, the interest of the child or the person with a disability, are adequately protected in the draft trust instrument. The draft trust instrument does not contain provision that may be detrimental to the child or the person who is a beneficiary, and the draft trust instrument makes provision for the remuneration of the trustee.
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0: this area grows in height, and the walls is obviously not very stable. As the excavation went on there, obviously this walls is very high, and due to the unstable nature of the materials that is on that site and the extra friction that was caused by this group of so far 22 illegal miners, it then led to this walls caving in.
1: Adams are babelela gore go ka tswa gona le ba bangwe ba o bakatsang bagaeletswe.
0: I can also confirm that as we speak, the South African Police Service is still deploying specialized resources like our search and rescue dogs and specialized equipment to see if there is none that are still further trapped in, you know, under this rubble. We can't just move along and assume that it's only 14 that passed away. We owe it to the families that we need to wrap up and conclusively then come to an understanding that there's nobody else that is trapped in that rubble. So a possible recovery operation is still continuing at that site.
1: Sepodisi sa re letsholo la go supa ditopo di le some le bone le tla simololwa fa Gautshwane. 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
4: Because every and anything you've said thus far is just totally unbelievable. I do not believe it. This should mean that you cannot function at parliament as a parliamentarian. And it also suggests that you are not even taking the people that you are supposed to serve seriously. If for as long as you suggest is the case, you have been using a laptop that you basically cannot use. You are not taking us as a commission seriously, and I would dare say you are not even taking the people that you are supposed to serve seriously.
3: Moetapele wa bohlatse advocate Matthew Chaskalson o gopetse gore bohlatse bja Adams bo šutušeletše go ya go la lesomesenyane kgwedi ya Agostose gore sengwalwa sa mabapi le tokelo ya go ikarabela se rometswe go Adams ka kgwedi ya Oktobore ngwagola.
5: There is a long and lengthy correspondence running through from October last year, and then it starts to accelerate through April, May, June, July.
4: Which was about what?
5: Which was about getting the statement and getting a response to the Rule 3. Where that correspondence finally ended was that our last offer was an agreement that the statement could be filed by Thursday last week.
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6: He then tells us that the minister, being Minister Mkunu, arranged for someone to fly to Eastern Cape to him and provide the IGI reports.
7: And this is the IGI report that was prepared in respect of the crime intelligence investigations undertaken by the IGI.
6: Correct.
7: Which you were told at the time in January they were still busy with investigations.
6: Correct. And my understanding of those reports is someone very high up has to approve that we share that information.
3: Ramsemi gape o tsweleditse dithulano dinyakišišong tša mogolwane wa bašomi Cedric Ngabende. 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
7: And I recall your evidence being that you had seen this affidavit at some stage and it contradicted, although it's not signed, it contradicted Advocate John.
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8: We have been engaging the Mogalakwena municipality with regard to the SWAS village, especially around the area of Makgwelereng, for a very, very long time now. We end up even approaching the court. It's just that it's taking long for us to get a court date. You will understand that we are saying that we are celebrating Women's Month, but people are responsible to clean our homes, our houses, our women. And without water, taking into account that there is sewer spillage all over the area, those people are supposed to do that, who are assisting us in our homes, are women. And if we are saying we are celebrating the Women's Month and now women are enjoying their rights, one of the issues that we must address is the issue of the sewer spillage on this area.
4: O dumetse gore go na le mathata a kelela tšhila yeo e phophomago ka Makgwelereng le ditikologong tše dingwe. 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
10: We are looking for people to study within the environmental sciences, to study in the oceans economy line, to also study environmental management, to study around climate change, because we must all understand that climate change was once just something people speak about, but it's a reality now. And we know that yesterday when we were told it's raining cats and dogs in Limpopo and there was no rain everywhere else, you can actually then say that this is the reality of climate change.
4: Swarts o kgotsofatswa ke gore bontši bja barutwana ka profenseng ya Limpopo ba laetša kgatlhego go mešomo ya dithuto tša go amana le tša mahlale le tša tikologo.
10: Just feel that because Limpopo is leading now in terms of learners who have had interest on what we advertise in terms of the bursaries that we give, and based on that we are also increasing our number of bursaries and the percentage, and we are going to take this initiative to other provinces as well, but we just thought that because we are already leading in Limpopo in terms of the learners that have actually taken up the opportunity, we just thought that we must just add on to what is already there.
4: Barutwana bao ba tsenetše go dipontšho tšeo tša go swara ke kgoro ya dithokgwa boreya tlhapi le merero ya tikologo ba thabišitšwe ke go bontšhwa dibaka tša mešomo yeo e sepetšanago le tša mahlale le tikologo.
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0: 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They rather and take pictures where they can still see the road. Sooner that road will be a black ice and then they will be trapped in that area. We humbly request that each and every person who would like to go to Vetusuk Mountain Lodge to postpone that trip, because he cannot reach that area as we speak. The snow is falling. And lastly, we are asking the family members and the kids, they must stay in houses because it's cold outside.
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2: we are accessing area whereby the snow started falling. This snow actually started yesterday at the Vetusuk Mountain Lodge Road. We are from that area and the road is not movable to Vetusuk Mountain Lodge. Now we are humbly requesting our community around Tseseng just to be cautious. Particularly, we know that there is a challenge of electricity here when the weather is like this. They must keep calm and stay in houses. We also request them to keep children away from fires, actually not allow children to be on fire without being attended by the parents.
1: Province ya KwaZulu-Natal le hlwale fetushe Midlands go ba marega a wa tsenelitsego. 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
5: It is very freezing here this afternoon, but as beach lovers, I think you tend to be nature lovers as well. So we heard there was snow and came all the way up to the Midlands, all the way to see the snow. So we've been driving around for the last 3-4 hours and we're recommended to come all the way up here. So I managed to make a little snowman and a few snow fights, and we're going to head back in the car now to the heater and for some warm hot chocolates.
1: Go ba bangwe ba badudi ba ka province ya Western Cape le hlwa ga se selo sa go ralokishwa. 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
24: It's difficult for us to sleep when it's so cold and wet as we are sleeping in a shack. In the morning, we have to take out our wet clothes and let them hang outside.
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24: This snowfall has affected our businesses in a great deal because we could not transport learners to school and we are losing a lot.
25: The SGP Gwesa Scholars Pie has...
26: I'm very much worried about the learners who could not go to school because missing a day at school means a lot of catching up to do. I'm also worried about the ones camping at school because of the chilly weather.
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28: We are trying to keep warm by doing mbaula. We put some woods inside the tin there. As you can see, it's much better. Because that fire keeps us going.
29: 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You have to come out and go outside, organize some recycling and go outside and get the money so you can eat that bread.
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7: 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We can't just move along and assume that it's only 14 that passed away. We owe it to the families that we need to wrap up and conclusively then come to an understanding that there's nobody else that is trapped in that rubble.
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8: 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The records do not show a persistent problem with his laptop, repeated hardware failures or freezing, or the device being repeatedly booted in for repairs.
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7: The government and private sector, they must come together. Government must create conducive environment that will make it possible to create jobs. And by conducive environment, we are not talking about reducing conditions of employment or changing Labor Relations Act. But we believe that with the same current Labor Relations Act and all the laws regulating employment, we are
9: are okay. But what is just needed is for government to remove political interference and allow private sector to create jobs and government be able to support private sector.
6: Ulosiwa lekala la bosetshaba la mohlakanelo na tshireletso ba na joints Lieutenant General Tebelo Mosikidi o re modudu wa naga ya kantle yo a sena go mangwala go ba ka monageng o swere na go nyega 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
10: Our vigilant law enforcers responded swiftly. He was arrested after he failed to present valid documents or documentation while attempting to obtain accreditation as an artist for the event. To those that will want to follow, the message is clear. No accreditation, no access.
6: Gore ya merero ya selegang ya America e ntefaleditse kantoro ya ditaba ya SABC gore mosadi wa moAforika Borwa o swere gomme o lebagane le go busetswa ka mo nageng mo matšatši a wa latselago Ngobile Malangeni yo a lego mmeleng o be a etetse molekane wa gagwe ka Las Vegas nakong ya ge a swarwa. Nick Harper wa BBC.
11: In a statement to SABC News, the U.S. Department of Homeland Security says Nkwabile Malangeni had been living in the United States illegally for almost 2 years. The statement says that her visa expired on June the 19th, 2024, and that she stayed in the United States in violation of U.S. laws. And she will remain in ICE custody pending removal from the U.S. back to South Africa. Her fiancé is asking the U.S. government to show understanding and release her. Nick Harper, SABC News, Washington.
6: Tabago le re mapodisa Northwest re di nyekisho di tshola pele mora wa go wela ga mo bufa o go tlokagetse go barafe ba moepo ba wa se go molaong ba le sumenne ka lefelong ne o le sa shume go la go latla ditlakala tsa moepo ka shushumeleng yang ka ne council le Rustenburg. 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
3: 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For us, we see progression. You don't see progression in medals. You see progression in performance. And I think that's the difference when, you know, coaches look at these perspective, because we see the growth. People might be seeing coming from a number 8 being in the final. I mean, that is immense progression. Some teams do it as just progression as to one position higher. We took it to the end and being unbeaten in the entire tournament.
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2: 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It says Mdlalose assaulted a man who also lived in the hijacked building to a pulp and doused him with petrol before setting his body alight. The fire then spread through the building, resulting into the tragedy. Initially, Mdlalose confessed to starting the fire. Neria Hlakotsa, SABC News, Johannesburg.
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3: 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The records do not show a persistent problem with his laptop, repeated hardware failures or freezing, or the device being repeatedly booked in for repairs.
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4: 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So severe harm done to affected communities by illegal miners has increased due to illicit mining activities.
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5: The South African Police Service is still deploying specialized resources like our search and rescue dogs and specialized equipment to see if there is none that are still further trapped in, you know, under this rubble. We can't just move along and assume that it's only 14 that passed away. We owe it to the families that we need to wrap up and conclusively then come to an understanding that there's nobody else that is trapped in that rubble.
1: Batlhankedi ka Zimbabwe ba re go hweditswe ditopo tse 15 morago wa gore sekepe se nwelele ka letsheng la Kariba. 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Patrick Maguire wa BBC wa Begang.
6: Zimbabwe's National Disaster Management Agency said the ferry had been overloaded when it set off. An inspection of ticket sales confirmed there were 114 adult passengers on board, plus five crew, and an unknown number of children below ticketing age. The vessel was authorized to carry only 90 people. Footage shared online appears to show the overturned hull floating in the water. Search and rescue efforts are continuing. Lake Kariba straddles the border between Zimbabwe and Zambia and is one of the world's largest man-made reservoirs.
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2: It's a crisis, and I think for far too long we've allowed ourselves to normalize it. We have a crisis of 43% unemployment. It's been increasing continuously for much of the past decade, and in fact it's doubled over the last 20 years. For young people, it's even worse. It's over 62%. So you have 12 million people who just can't find work. About 5 million of them are young people. This creates a real crisis for them. We're in danger of creating a permanent class of unemployed persons.
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4: 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It says Mdlalose assaulted a man who also lived in the hijacked building to a pulp and doused him with petrol before setting his body alight. The fire then spread through the building, resulting into the tragedy. Initially, Mdlalose confessed to starting the fire. Neria Hlakotsa, SABC News, Johannesburg.
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5: 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So severe harm done to affected communities by illegal miners has increased due to illicit mining activities.
1: 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Thomas Mokhwana go BBC wa Begam.
6: The confirmation makes it the second most deadly Ebola outbreak in the country's history, behind the 2018-2020 outbreak, which killed 2,300 people. Over 4,300 infections have been confirmed since the outbreak was declared in May, although it is now thought to have started months before it was detected. 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
3: Yeah, our rally bagabile ra le bogisha. 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
4: 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It was a big one and a nice one and it was a good experience.
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2: On Friday night, the two officers from the anti-gang unit were ambushed and shot dead after responding to a shooting incident where two local women were killed. A 23-year-old alleged gangster from the area was later arrested and will make his first appearance in court today. According to police, the suspect was out on bail at the time of his arrest. He has several pending cases, including two counts of murder, two counts of attempted murder, and possession of an unlicensed firearm. Investigations are ongoing, with police continuing to pursue all those involved. Further arrests have not been ruled out. Sasha Naidu, SABC News, Johannesburg.
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4: It's a crisis and I think so far too long we've allowed ourselves to normalize it. We have a crisis of 43% unemployment. It's been increasing continuously for much of the past decade and in fact it's doubled over the last 20 years. For young people it's even worse, it's over 62%. So we have 12 million people who just can't find work. About 5 million of them are young people. This creates a real crisis for them. We're in danger of creating a permanent class of unemployed persons.
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2: So yeah, my super petition is failing. 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
2: 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And for me, this is the problem. So the guys who they want to arrest are not really the people that we should be looking for. We should be looking for the people in Sandton who are behind the syndicates. We should be looking for the people, the big wigs, basically, so to speak. If you look at the recent commissions of inquiry into corruption and so on, that is where we should be looking for the kingpins of these guys.
1: Setsibi sa molao wa bosenyi Dr. Bongani Nkosi o re moetapele wa National Coloured Congress ebile e le leloko la Parlamente Fidel Adams a ka pharwa ka molato wa go bolela maaka ka tlase ga keno ge 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
2: There are offenses that a witness can actually commit. One of them is perjury, which will then be lying under oath. It has to be understood that at this particular level, He filed the affidavit on the eve of his attending the hearing. However, there are two options. He may be charged with perjury if it is shown that he has lied under oath. Alternatively, he may be held in contempt of the commission because as a member of parliament, as a witness, he has that duty to come and testify.
1: Go letetswe gore mogononelwa yo a swere go kamanong le polao ya maphodisa mabedi ka Rega Park ka ranteng botlhabele ba Gauteng a tswelele pele ga kgorotsheko ya masterat wa Boksburg le kgono o 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
3: On Friday night, the two officers from the anti-gang unit were ambushed and shot dead after responding to a shooting incident where two local women were killed. A 23-year-old alleged gangster from the area was later arrested and will make his first appearance in court today. According to police, the suspect was out on bail at the time of his arrest. He has several pending cases, including two counts of murder, two counts of attempted murder, and possession of an unlicensed firearm. Investigations are ongoing, with police continuing to pursue all those involved. Further arrests have not been ruled out. Sasha Naidu, SABC News, Johannesburg.
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2: So police are very much involved in the tow truck industry. They have the friends in the tow truck. They know the tow truck that they can communicate with. And because of that, we see that the tow truck industry has a free rein when it comes to crime, because we believe that the tow truck industry, the tow trucks are used for transporting drugs. I'm not saying that all the tow trucks.
1: Benchmarks Foundation, General Mining Laws of o ka senepe dikomangkanna tša boepa dirafša ntle le molao. 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
3: 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And for me, this is the problem. So the guys who they want to arrest are not really the people that we should be looking for. We should be looking for the people in Sandton who are behind the syndicates. We should be looking for the people, the big wigs, basically, so to speak. If we look at the recent commissions of inquiry into corruption and so on, that is where we should be looking for the kingpins of these guys.
1: Molagoda Petitsi wa thuto ka Gauteng Lebogang Maile o swetse go fišwa thuto ya sekolo seo se phagamego sa East Bank ka Alexander go lalebola Johannesburg. 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
4: MEC Maile want that there is no excuse for destroying scarce education resources or disrupting teaching and learning. A case of malicious damage to property has been opened with the SAPS, and those responsible will face the consequences.
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5: 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You know, the ABC is requesting the snow chasers, you know, to remain indoors because you know our 34,000 kilometers of road networks, you know, were not designed, you know, to be used when there is a snowfall. But importantly, R617 has been reopened.
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6: With every rescue, there's renewed hope. Applause broke out when Diana Lucia was extracted from the rubble of a site in Cali, one of the worst affected cities. She was taken on a stretcher to a waiting ambulance. It had taken 16 hours to save her. Colombia's president, Abelardo de la Espriella, had hailed the rescue of another woman, Daniela Andrea Lago, in another badly hit city, Pereira. Some 200 people are still missing, and efforts to find them continue unabated. The first 72 hours of the search are crucial, a period that runs till Thursday morning local time.
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2: 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However, the police have indicated that the deceased has shot at them. But we can prove with the reconstruction of the scene, we've proven that the deceased had not shot at the police.
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3: 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The female collapsed and was declared deceased by paramedics. She was not in police custody at the time of her death. A post-mortem will be conducted to determine the cause of death.
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4: 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The recovered firearms were handed in as exhibits and will undergo ballistic testing to determine whether they have been used in the commission of any other crimes.
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5: We are focused on how do we help them to become self-employed, to be job creators and not job seekers. And through these programs, we are also saying training is not enough. What funding can we provide them for seed capital to get their business operational? And once we have given them the funding, don't leave them. What network support can you give them to link them? Because they're going to need suppliers, they're going to need buyers. And how do you then help them to navigate that field so that they ultimately can present the product of value to a market that have a desperate desire or demand for it, and through that you will make themselves sustainable.
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2: 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At the current moment, the city, in all honesty, cannot simply just absorb these workers without taking into account the applicable processes of labor legislation. We have certain processes in terms of budgeting and the recruitment processes that the public sector follows.
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3: And in some of our cases, in fact, there is cases that are before the DPP's office for decision where we can prove that the deceased did not shoot at the police. Mm. However, the police have indicated that the deceased has shot at them. Mm. But we can prove with the reconstruction of the scene, we've proven that the deceased had not shot at the police.
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4: According to reports, the deceased was brought to the police station for safety following an altercation at her house. The female collapsed and was declared deceased by paramedics. She was not in police custody at the time of her death. A post-mortem will be conducted to determine the cause of death.
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5: We take pride in the election process in our region as a symbol to strengthen our democratic and governance obligations under the SADC principles and guidelines governing democratic elections. We therefore extend our best wishes to people of Zambia as they take this critical step in select a government. As a community, stand in solidarity with Zambia and remain confident that the elections will further strengthen, enhance unity, ensure stability, and facilitate development in the country.
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2: Regan Collins made a brief appearance in the dock under a heavy police guard before his case was postponed for a formal bail application. Collins, who spent the last few nights behind bars, stood in the dock looking visibly shaken whilst heavily armed police officers kept a careful watch on proceedings. According to police, Collins was out on bail at the time of his arrest. He has several pending cases against him, including 2 counts of murder, 2 counts of attempted murder, and the possession of an unlicensed firearm. Sasha Naidu, SABC News at the Boksburg Magistrates Court.
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4: MEC Vessels Morweng, who used to be the MEC for transport, will now become the new MEC for arts, culture, sports and recreation. MEC Virginia Tlhapi, who used to be the MEC responsible for arts, sports and culture, will now be the new MEC responsible for transport. I've spoken to the Speaker of the Legislature, Dr. Sibonda Sam Mashone Desbo Mohono, that she must accept to become the new MEC for education in this province.
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1: Skate, soldiers, Celtics, Bushbucks, we are clear. 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
2: Preliminary investigation has revealed that we have enough evidence to put in more charges. As you've heard, it is four murder charges plus one attempted murder, as well as two robbery with aggravating assault, as well as possession of an unlicensed firearms.
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3: So obviously the big one is at Tequini. That's going to be a very very tight race. It's it's a race but basically between us and MK in Etiquini, and it's really important that we get a DA-led coalition there. It will definitely be a coalition, but it's important that we get a DA-led coalition there. So I would call on all the residents of Etiquini, if you want to see Durban fixed, you want to see the Mgeni story replicated in Durban, unite behind the DA on the 4th of November.
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4: MEC Vessels Morweng, who used to be the MEC for transport, will now become the new MEC for arts, culture, sports and recreation. MEC Virginia Tlhapi, who used to be the MEC responsible for arts, sports and culture, will now be the new MEC responsible for transport. I've spoken to the speaker of the legislature, Dr. Sibonda Sam Mashone Despo Mohono, that she must accept to become the new MEC for education in this province.
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5: Eskom in KZN says outstanding faults remain in Kokstad, Franklin, Nottingham Road and Adderberg, where difficult conditions are limiting access. New faults in Kwanongoma, Manguzi, Port Dunford and Mthonjaneni are also being attended to. In a statement, the power producer says its technical teams remain on the ground with inaccessible areas to be prioritized as soon as the conditions improve. Residents are being urged to stay away from fallen power lines and damaged electrical infrastructure. Kunoguhle Malinga for SABC News in Durban.
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6: obviously lost last week 1-0, you know, to score 3 goals away from home like that, some good goals, you know, is obviously good, but a defending, you know, a lot to be desired, and you know, if you can't defend in football, you have no chance, you know. Like I said, when I came here last year, you know, we're conceding goals by the rate of a dozen. You can't score 3 goals away from home and expect to not win the game. So I mean, even at home, if you score 3, you should be winning games, you know, but you got to defend better.
5: Wile aswela ntla ya botlhokwa mabapi le di kontraka tsa baraluki are a gona se a ka se dirabele ka motlhatlhege baraluki ba kgwedi tsa di kontraka tsa megolo e mekaone go tswa ditlhopeng tse dingwe.
6: Every player had a reason why he left, you know, he wanted more money, he was out of contract, being sold, whatever. So, you know, a lot of players left through whatever, you know, a lot of reasons, and people can criticize as much as they like, but do they know the ins and outs of what goes on in a football club? You know, players get offered money, big money, they don't sign renewals with you, they go move on, and, you know, they get triple their money, so what can I do, you know? So now we need to sign players and we need to build a team again.
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8: 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Youth in farming program.
7: Growing the farmers of tomorrow.

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3: 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As you've heard, it is four murder charges plus one attempted murder as well as two robbery with aggravating assault as well as possession of an unlicensed firearms.
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4: So obviously the big one is at Tequini. That's going to be a very very tight race. It's you know, it's a race but basically between us and MK in Tequini, and it's really important that we get a DA led coalition there. It will definitely be a coalition, but it's important that we get a DA-led coalition there. So I would call on all the residents of Etiquini. If you want to see Durban fixed, you want to see the Mgeni story replicated in Durban, unite behind the DA on the 4th of November.
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5: It's very cold, so our business are collapsing. No customers in town. Even our colleagues, they are not here. Today I've come early in the morning, but since 7 o'clock until now, I don't have even a single cent.
6: The people who have customers right now are the hair saloons because they have heaters and comfortable chairs. But for us on the streets, it's not easy. As customers, avoid coming to town when it's cold.
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1: 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We are moving to finalize the terms of reference. We are going to meet next week to move closer to finalizing the terms of reference, but also to get an update in the appointment of evidence leader. 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
3: Our industrial development immensely benefited from the large labor pools from our region and beyond. We are hopeful that together we can chart a path towards holistic and long-lasting solutions to the migration challenges facing our region. 10 member states have signed the protocol on the free movement of people and goods. 7 have ratified. We need 11 to ratify the protocol to be implemented. We therefore call on all member states within our bloc to sign the protocol on the free movement of people to enable regular and orderly migration and enhance regional integration.
0: Maphodisa ka Mpumalanga a golegile bagononelwa ba 24 ka Pilgrim's Rest nakong ya lesolo la maphodisa. 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
4: The arrests were effected during ongoing operations targeting illicit mining activities and related offenses in the area. Of the 24 suspects arrested, 12 were arrested for offenses relating to illegal mining, while one suspect faces charges of assaulting police officers and resisting arrest. A further 11 suspects who were found to be undocumented illegal immigrants are facing additional charges relating to illicit mining and possession of suspected gold-bearing material and equipment. During the operations, police also recovered various items that had allegedly been abandoned at an illicit mining site.
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2: We have a proven track record. We're not saying we are not facing challenges. We're not saying we've not failed in certain areas. This is why we give account. That is why we acknowledge that when we have not acted decisively, we have compromised service delivery, including the improvement that we have been done. This is why in the review, we clearly articulate that there's a need for timeous intervention, decisive intervention.
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4: Our industrial development immensely benefited from the large labor pools from our region and beyond. We are hopeful that together we can chart a path towards holistic and long-lasting solutions to the migration challenges facing our region. 10 member states have signed the protocol on the free movement of people and goods. 7 have ratified. We need 11 to ratify the protocol to be implemented. We therefore call on all member states within our bloc to sign the protocol on the free movement of people to enable regular and orderly migration and enhance regional integration.
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4: Preliminary investigation has revealed that we have enough evidence to put in more charges. As you've heard, it's four murder charges plus one attempted murder as well as two robbery with aggravating assault as well as possession of an unlicensed firearms.
3: Mogale o re go letetswe gore ba gononelwa ba bangwe ba golegwe.
4: We do believe that he was not alone in doing this heinous deed. So we are not ruling out the possibility of other suspects being arrested as well as additional charges as the investigation unfolds.
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4: 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Majority of those cases are murder as well as robbery with aggravating circumstances, and all of them were perpetrated in Rega Park.
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7: So police are very much involved in the tow truck industry. They have the friends in the tow truck. They know the tow truck that they can communicate with. And because of that, we see that the tow truck industry has a free rein when it comes to crime, because we believe that the tow truck industry, the tow trucks are used for transporting drugs. I'm not saying that all the tow trucks.
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7: And in some of our cases, in fact, there is cases that are before the DPP's office for decision, where we can prove that the deceased did not shoot at the police.
8: Mm-hmm.
7: However, the police have indicated that the deceased has shot at them.
8: Mm-hmm.
7: But we can prove with the reconstruction of the scene. We've proven that the deceased had not shot at the police.
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7: These operations are frequently planned to be undertaken between 11 o'clock 2300 hours to 300 hours in the morning, a time where there is a reduced likelihood of witnesses being present to observe any wrongdoing by the members of the SAPS. The members on most of these operations are wearing civilian clothing and or balaclavas or face masks without any SAPS insignia.
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7: 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On the 25th of January 2023, Durban Loftus phoned Clive Nike to confront him about this. A recording of this call has been retained and a transcript of the call is contained in the bundle as appears from the transcript.
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0: 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But probably 22,000, but only the family, the guy, if you can, omulomga level, his family, the independent family, masika among mutuomuwan. 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
0: 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No workers are going to be retrenched. All of us, we must put our head together and say this is the law. No workers, ba amende molao, ga gona employer e tla fokotsang badiri mo tirong ka ntle le gore go be le mabaka a tshwanetseng. 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So our call is that President wa rena wa Republic of South Africa, Ntate Cyril Ramaphosa, must take a decisive action. 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About 185 to 285. 200 farms are going to retrench workers who are employed as farm workers.

0: government ya rona is not saying anything. 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In other words, Batababua, the company, they are running away, they are going back to Zimbabwe, others are going back to their country, which is not true. They are using that thing at Trump deliberately, modung about Tonda Weberekisa, who forgot about the Moditro, so that as we are facing local government election, we are going to be facing national election, people must just become stressed and say, this government that is led by the ANC is not helping us. But what about sharing Muruo Warona, give already business, by the way, we must be able to find time and talk to them, sit down and talk to them. But the only person who can do that thing is the president of the Republic of South Africa.
1: Ka gore ge re rumale lena le le shishinya gore president a hlatwe tlhokego ya meshomo belo ka masetlapelo a bobedi morao ga gatlaiso ya basadi le bana le bona go hlatwa semmuso ga tlhokego ya meshomo belo ka masetlapelo go tlatlisa papano ya mohuta ofe
0: 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Every second quarter, every first quarter, the third quarter here from the last second quarter to the third quarter, we're able to increase jobs. That 345,000, it was doubled to create jobs. So after that decision would declare unemployment as a disaster, as a challenge that is facing South Africa, Abiza already finished business, Abiza the organized labor, Abiza were trying to get the investors, we sit down and discuss and say, enough is enough, this is what we want to see.
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1: Are the four advisors being paid at NSFAS?
2: Well, as far as I know, they are.
1: They have been appointed to the NSFAS. And for them to be paid, it needs an approval. Do you agree with me? That the administrator can't just wake up one morning and start paying people without you as the executive authority knowing how much those people are being paid, especially in relation to administration.
2: Yes.
1: So if you are saying, as far as you know, people are being paid, how do you not know whether or not you've approved whether or not those people must be paid?
2: No, I mean, we are...
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3: 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The leadership characterized by coalition dynamics in these big cities and elsewhere, unavoidably, it has basically brought all this what we are going through now, which has become permanent systemic problems, which were not there before.
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7: Get out of the pill, as if you're a bit girl. 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
6: Oh, yeah, no. Yeah, no, you're first time.
7: Sure?
6: No. Get out of the fanak.
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6: Yeah, no. 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
2: How we can enable our country to move forward. It is about building a South Africa that welcomes the world with confidence, welcomes the world efficiently, and welcomes the world knowing that our security and our sovereignty is intact. A South Africa that attracts investment, a South Africa that embraces innovation, and a South Africa that protects its borders while opening its doors to lawful travelers to our country.
1: Mo president wa Zimbabwe Emmerson Mnangagwa o rometse mantšu a thoba matswalo go ba malapa a go batho ba masome nne.

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1: Are the four advisors being paid at NSFAS?
2: Well, as far as I know, they are.
1: They have been appointed at the NSFAS. And for them to be paid, it needs an approval. Do you agree with me? That the administrator can't just wake up one morning and start paying people without you as the executive authority knowing how much those people are being paid, especially in relation to administration.
2: Yes.
1: So if you are saying, as far as you know, people are being paid, how do you not know whether or not you've approved whether or not those people must be paid?
2: No, I mean, we are...
0: ANC e re mathata a leng gona mo mebasepaleng a hlolwa ke boetapele bja megahlo ye e bušago mmogo. 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
3: The main cause of all these issues is leadership, because everything stands and fall on leadership. The leadership characterized by coalition dynamics in these big cities and elsewhere, unavoidably, it has basically brought all this what we are going through now, which has become permanent systemic problems, which were not there before.
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2: Playing at the FNB Stadium while you were still at Glenwood High School, did you believe that you'd get to this very stage?
3: Obviously, it's been a very, very long journey with a lot of ups and downs, but to be here, one of the biggest teams in the continent, it's an honor and a privilege, and I'm just happy that the chairman gave me this chance to represent his team. And all I can say is that I'll keep fighting and keep doing my best for the team.
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2: 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This first half, maybe it was a tactical half-time. And in second half, he asked them to be more free, to play forward and to run forward.
3: And of course, you mentioned...
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3: Of the match, man of the match. Our kidney to Prokovana, one a man of the match. A man of the match, or go for a deal. Where I can now go to Hilija, then I know how keeping it and mean the Monato was a Moya man of the match. El Prokovana was a low man of the match. And Namakis Livesta, much have I came home. I'm a lady man of the match. Don't go.
4: Man of the match, the Harwan Baserbo, what I miss it, Ocas Ravala Calavana, Labu Meva Marapello, Sanju Utilite, man of the match, our teacher, Mino was to Medi, Calavana, Labu Meva Marapello, Cabo Hari, Levosere, Levo Halek, Zaflorodi, Ramashan Benesket, Mushat.
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0: man. 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